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Though I close my eyes, I see La Vie en Rose. 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
1: Today's special is Memphis Soul Stew. We sell so much of this, people wonder what we put in it. We're gonna tell you right now. 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
1: Pardon me, do you have change for a quarter? 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